I'm Bob Barron, getting to work on this Sunday, the 21st of June. It's a busy day, as it is Father's Day, as well as the very first day of summer. And we've got a lot of rock history to talk about, like on this day in 1982, Crosby, Stills, and Nash released their third album as a trio, entitled Daylight Again. It peaked at number 8 on the Billboard album charts and had three big singles, including this one, Wasted on the Way.

0: King Kenny on Father's Day doing Footloose, and Crosby, Stills, and Nash in that set. David Crosby, as reported by the Daily Mail on this day in 2016, had reached an agreement with a jogger that he plowed into with his vehicle. It happened in California, and he ended up paying that jogger $3 million.
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11: We have flash flood warnings and flood watches in effect this evening, and still a chance of showers and thunderstorms, some of which could produce some more heavy rainfall and potentially severe weather. Mostly cloudy for Monday with a high of 67, clear Monday night, low in the mid-50s, and for Tuesday, sunny with a high of 78.
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0: Mr. Tambourine Man, the title track to the Byrds' debut album. That single was released in April of 1965 and went to number one on the U.S. singles chart. And then the album, Mr. Tambourine Man, was released by Columbia Records on this date, June 21st, back in 1965, and that album would peak at number six.
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0: You really got a lot of candles on your birthday cake. Ray Davies, frontman for the Kinks, turning 82 years old today. He was born in London, England, on this day in rock history in 1944.
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All right, 18 minutes after 8 o'clock Central Time, Lane jumping in. There is a tornado warning in effect until 8:45 for southeastern Shelby County at 8:16. So just a couple of minutes ago, a severe thunderstorm capable of producing a tornado was located near Windsor. That's 7 miles east of Shelbyville, approximately moving east at 35 miles per hour. Locations impacted by this tornadic thunderstorm will include Windsor around 8:20, so just a couple of minutes away for Windsor. Also, the locations will be impacted include Trowbridge, Clarksburg, Strasburg, and Lakewood. Also includes Hidden Springs State Forest. So if you are in the path of this storm, you should find your safe spot. Take shelter right now. Tornado warning in effect until 8:45 for southeastern Shelby County. At 8:16 p.m., a storm was located near Windsor, moving east at 35 miles per hour. This storm will be impacting Windsor, Trowbridge, Clarksburg, Strasburg, and Lakewood, and Hidden Springs State Forest. If you are in the path of this storm, you should take cover in a basement or an interior room on the lowest floor of a sturdy building. Avoid windows. If you are outdoors, in a mobile home, or in a vehicle, move to the closest substantial shelter and protect yourself from flying debris. Tornado warning in effect until 8:45 for southeastern Shelby County as it moves its way toward Windsor and then east, headed toward the locations that I mentioned just a couple of moments ago. The locations will be Trowbridge, Clarksburg, Strasburg, and Lakewood, along with Windsor. And, of course, Gaze is in that area as well. I think we just got a report that the siren is going off in Gaze right now as well. So keep you posted. Get to your safe spots.

0: Happy birthday number 76 to drummer Joey Kramer from Aerosmith, born in the Bronx on this day in rock history in 1950.
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7: 826, Lane jumping in once again. The tornado warning continues for southeastern Shelby County at 816. So it's been 10 minutes ago now. There was a storm capable of producing a tornado near Windsor, moving east at 35 miles per hour. So Windsor, Trowbridge, Clarksburg, Strasburg, and Lakewood, along with Hidden Springs State Forest, you're in the path of that storm. Then it'll cross into Moultrie County, more than likely. I think the sirens were going off in Gays as well, which is just across the Moultrie County line, and then it'll head toward Coles County, more than likely, if it stays intact. So we're monitoring that severe thunderstorm capable of producing a tornado located near Windsor about 10 minutes ago, moving east at 35 miles per hour. Tornado warning in effect, so Trowbridge, Clarksburg, Strasburg, and Lakewood, you're in the path of that storm.
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9: Monday will be mostly cloudy with a high near 73. North winds around 14 miles per hour, gusting to 22. Overnight, mostly clear with a low around 55. Tuesday turns sunny, high near 77, with light northeast winds.
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8:31, tornado warning continues for southeastern, or rather eastern Shelby County now is the update. So a tornado warning remains in effect for eastern Shelby County until 8:45. At 8:27, 4 minutes ago, a storm capable of producing a tornado was located near Windsor, moving east at 25 miles per hour. It slowed down a little bit, but the tornado warning continues until 8:45 for eastern Shelby County. It'll remain over mainly rural areas of eastern Shelby County is what our National Weather Service is telling us now. It includes the following location, though Strasburg will still be impacted by this. So if you're in the Windsor, Strasburg area, you're going to need to take cover as that tornado warning is headed your way in your path. So the tornado warning continues until 8:45. At 8:27, a storm was capable of producing a tornado near Windsor and moving east at 25 miles per hour. So if you're in the path of that storm, Windsor, Gaze, Strasburg area, please be alert. Get ready to head to your safe spots.

issued a tornado warning for southwestern Falls County, southeastern Shelby County, northwestern Cumberland County until 9:15 p.m. At 8:32 p.m., a severe thunderstorm capable of producing a tornado was located near Shelbyville, moving east at 25 miles per hour. Expected hazards include tornado. This is a radar-indicated threat. The following impacts are expected. Flying debris will be dangerous to those caught without shelter. Mobile homes will be damaged or destroyed. Damage to roofs, windows, and vehicles will occur. Tree damage is likely. Locations impacted include Leoga. This also includes Hidden Springs State Forest. This includes Interstate 57 3-mile markers 173 and 185. Until 9:15 p.m. At 8:32 p.m., a severe thunderstorm

0: that evening, but the afternoon of this day of 67 was the kickoff to the Summer of Love, with San Francisco's Golden Gate Park celebrating the summer solstice with the Grateful Dead and Big Brother and the Holding Company.
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8:43, Lane jumping in at the Cromwell Media Group. There is still a tornado warning in effect right now for southwestern Coles County, southeastern Shelby County, and northwestern Cumberland County. That goes until 9:15 p.m. It includes Interstate 57 between mile markers 173 and 185. Neoga is the 177, so 4 miles south of there, up to just north of the Mattoon-Lakeland exit, which is the 184, is that range. There's about a 12-mile stretch where that path is expected to go across Interstate 57. At 8:32, that's been 12 minutes ago now, so the storm is moving east at 25 miles per hour. It was located near Shelbyville at that time, and it is, again, moving east at 25 miles per hour. Neoga is in the path of that storm, among other places, including Hidden Springs State Forest. So if you're in the path of that storm, please be prepared to take shelter as quickly as you can.

0: Bedford Man improving on a Springsteen song and taking that one up the charts, Blinded by the Lights. Elton John in that set, he was awarded France's highest civilian honor on this day back in 2019 as President Macron awarded Elton John the Legion of Honor Award.
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6: 8:50 here at the Cromwell Media Group. The update on the tornado warning that's in effect right now until 9:15. It only includes southeastern Shelby and northwestern Cumberland County. Now the range has shrunk just a little bit. At 8:48, the storm was located over Stewartson, moving east at 35 miles per hour. Neoga and Trowbridge are also in the path of that storm. It includes Interstate 57 between mile markers 173. And 179. So the range has gone a little bit more south. It had been up to 185 before the mile marker. So it's between 173 and 179. So Neoga and Trowbridge are in the path of that storm right now. It goes until 9:15 p.m. We'll keep you posted on that. If you're in the path of that storm, you should be prepared to take cover. Lenovo, no-

0: It's only rock and roll. It's the Rolling Stones. And rock and roll, of course, means lots of partying and long hair. And a bunch of hotels decided they didn't want to have that in their hotel. And the Rolling Stones ended up suing 14 hotels over a booking ban in New York on this day in 1966, claiming that the band was violating civil rights laws. Now, that lawsuit didn't go anywhere, and it quickly faded from the public eye and never resulted in a major civil rights precedent or a courtroom victory for the Rolling Stones. The hotels kept control like they wanted, and the Stones just ended up finding better lodging.
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8: Monday will be mostly cloudy with a high near 73. North winds around 14 miles per hour, gusting to 22. Overnight, mostly clear and cooler with a low around 55. Tuesday turns sunny with a high near 77 and lighter winds.
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0: Rainbow, since you've been gone, it was guitarist Ritchie Blackmore who left Deep Purple and announced on this day in 1975 that he was forming that group, Rainbow.
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0: Fry, Henley, and the Eagles, also some Collective Soul in that set, and Led Zeppelin, who 10 years ago on this date in 2016 said no to $14 million. They were offered a big lump of cash to perform at the 2016 Desert Trip Festival in Indio, California. They refused, but that would have been icing on the cake to have Zeppelin there that day, as they had a lot of great classic bands, including The Stones, Paul McCartney, The Who, and Neil Young.
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11: Monday will be mostly cloudy with a high near 73. North winds around 14 miles per hour, gusting to 22. Overnight, mostly clear and cooler, low near 55. Tuesday, sunny with a high near 77, winds light out of the north-northeast.
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0: It's Motley Crue's Home Sweet Home. It's the last track on side one of their Theater of Pain album, their third studio album, released on this day in 1985.
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0: I'm Bob Barron. Time for us to go our separate ways. Hope you had a great weekend. Hope you had a great Father's Day today. And welcome to summer. I'll talk to you this week.
1: From the people who brought you It's the Dog Park comes...

0: A song with over a billion, yep, counting a billion plays on YouTube. Guns N' Roses, Sweet Child of Mine. Bob Worthington here. Hope you had a great weekend, a great Father's Day weekend. Onward, upward to a brand new week. Michael Stipe and R.E.M. next, and Gary Newman next, too, with the Cars, as you're driving along with us.
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9: Monday will be mostly cloudy with a high near 73. North wind around 14 miles per hour, gusting to 22. Monday night, mostly clear and cooler, low around 55. Tuesday, sunny and warmer, high near 77.
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0: 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Also saying hi to Jackie, brand new listener. 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
4: Monday will be mostly cloudy with a high near 72. North winds around 14 miles per hour, gusting to 22. Overnight, skies clear with lows near 55. Tuesday is sunny with a high of 77 and lighter winds.
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0: And a wonderful wedded bliss to you and yours who tied the knot over this past weekend or in the coming days and weeks ahead. Wish you all the best. Bob Worthington here. Have Tom Petty and the Heartbreakers and an anthem for some from Twisted Sister.
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0: 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We're not going to take it. It's Twisted Sister. Please, if you're out and about driving, no texting and driving and no drinking and driving. 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

0: From Dreamboat Annie, Wilson sisters Ann and Nancy bringing it to you, Crazy on You and Heart. Stick around from Joshua Tree, U2, and Belinda Carlisle on the way.
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9: Monday will be mostly cloudy with a high near 72. Winds from the north at 14 miles per hour, gusting to 22. Overnight, skies clear with a low around 55. Tuesday brings sunny skies and a high near 77.
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0: John Paul, George, Ringo, and Billy. Billy Preston on the keyboards, also known as the Fifth Beatle. Stick around, Pat Benatar, also Bon Jovi by request, next.
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9: Monday will be mostly cloudy with a high near 73. North winds at 11 to 14 miles per hour, gusts up to 22. Monday night clears to a low around 55. Tuesday turns sunny with a high near 77.
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0: These are from north of the border, Canadian Bryan Adams, Summer of 69. Stick around. We go to our late movie. Grab yourself some popcorn, some Junior Mints from American Gigolo, which starred Richard Gere, Deb Harry and Blondie on the way, and some Goo Goo Dolls by request.
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0: grab yourself some popcorn, some Junior Mints, our late movie, Call Me, theme from American Gigolo, which starred Richard Gere, Deb Harry, and Blondie. Stick around, we'll take the Freeway of Love. Also, a change in lanes on the turntable with some Queen for you, too.
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Cha-change is David Bowie, Bob Worthington here. One great song after another. Taking you through the wee hours. Brand new week, your Monday morning. Hope you had a wonderful weekend, too. Hey, jealousy. Here's the Gin Blossoms.

0: Grab yourself some popcorn, some Junior Mints, maybe some Skittles, our late movie, Kenny Loggins from Top Gun, the movie, which starred Tom Cruise, Danger Zone, Bob Worthington, and you. Hey, a lot of groups, you know, their first names for their band are kind of weird, you know, but how about Quarter Flash? They originally called themselves Seafood Mama. We'll hear their biggest, baddest, and best from Quarter Flash on the way, also Mr. Big.
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6: Monday will be mostly cloudy with a high near 73. North winds 11 to 14 miles per hour, gusting up to 22. Monday night, mostly clear with a low around 55. Tuesday turns sunny, high near 77. It will be partly cloudy Tuesday night with a low near 58.
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8: Mostly cloudy today with a high near 73. North wind 11 to 14 miles per hour, gusts up to 22. Tonight, mostly clear with a low around 55. Tuesday, sunny with a high near 77.
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0: From 007, the James Bond movie. Title track from the movie, Live and Let Die. Paul McCartney and Wings. Bob Worthington here. Maybe having that first cup of coffee. 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

0: Stray Cats in Rock This Town. Got another three in a row set to go as we get to Monday morning rolling. We'll kick things off with Huey Lewis and the News here in just a couple of minutes. All right, I want to welcome everybody to the program. Today is June 22nd. If your birthday is today, we would love to be the first to say happy birthday to you, and congratulations to everybody who is celebrating an anniversary today. Celebrity birthday book is open. I think we could do this on both hands. I got 10, maybe. Todd Rundgren, 78 today. We got three people celebrating birthday number 77. Meryl Streep, Lindsay Wagner, the Bionic Woman, and Senator Elizabeth Warren. Yeah, all 77 today. Cyndi Lauper, 73. Aaron Brockovich, 66. Clyde, the Glide Drexler, 64 today. And Carson Daly from The Voice. Used to watch him on MTV. Carson Daly is 53 today. Happy birthday, everybody.
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9: Mostly cloudy today with a high near 73. North wind 11 to 14 miles per hour, gusting to 22. Mostly clear tonight with a low around 55. Tomorrow sunny with a high near 77.
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0: Whether you're wrapping up the workday or just getting it started, want to say good morning. It's Jim, day number two of summer. It was hot in spring. It's even hotter now that we're into summer. All right, time for today's crazy studies, and I want to thank Steve for these. Radio Guy Jim on Facebook's my page. If you're a follower, just hit the follow button at the top. You can instant message me with what you find online. All right, first two this morning have to do with how we eat. New study of 4,000 Americans says only 12% of us eat right, and less than 15% of us eats enough fruit. All right, so should you go to work if you've got a bad hangover? Maybe you think about calling out because your decision-making ability is not going to be that great because you're thinking, oh, why did I do that? New study says, yeah, pull up your britches and go to work. They say a hangover does not affect your decision-making ability. And fourth one for us today, how often do you wash your bath towels? New study says that 3 times a week is what we should be doing. And hand towels should be washed every 2 days.
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0: The Outfield and Your Love. Another hour of the greatest classic hits of all time on the way. We'll kick things off with Queen here in just a couple of minutes. Well, World Cup soccer action gets underway a little bit later this morning. Got four matches. USA not playing today. Up next for us, Thursday night. Yeah, got a primetime game as we take on Turkey. Now, the U.S. Won the other day, and I saw the talking heads on TV. One asked the other, what are the chances that the U.S. could win? And the one guy says, it's possible we could win this thing. So I asked ChatGPT, what are our chances? And ChatGPT says about 3%. And say for us to win, we have to take out powerhouses like England and Spain and France. They're all about 15 to 20% chance of winning. Man, I love the TikToks over the weekend, the Instagram posts, and of course on Facebook and such of all the people inside the stadium and outside the stadium enjoying World Cup soccer action. Will this mean that the USA is going to embrace it a little bit more? Soccer a little bit more? I don't know. Fingers crossed.
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11: Mostly cloudy with a high near 73. North wind 11 to 14 miles per hour, gusting to 22. Overnight, mostly clear and around 55. Tuesday, sunny with a high near 77.
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0: Hope your Monday's off to a good start. It's Jim. All right, time for a crazy criminal story of the day. This comes to us from the state of Florida, where a man was arrested for DUI after being stopped for speeding. He was in a Honda Civic going over 90 miles an hour. That raises a red flag right there. When they pulled him over, they found 34 open cans of White Claw on the passenger seat. All right, so second question here. Was there White Claw in them, or were they empties? Do you think that he drank all of them? But I don't think it really matters. The open containers are in the car. They did the assessment on the driver, found that he was heavily intoxicated. Yeah, stupid criminal story of the day. But, 90 in a Honda Civic after 34 White Claws.
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0: I know this might date some of us, but did you ever go see the Rocky Horror Picture Show? Would that come out like 1975? I never saw it. I had friends that would go in the 80s. They would still do the midnight showings. And friends would dress up, sing the songs, throw the popcorn. I just didn't get it. I never went. And I don't even know if they show that anymore. But here's a chance. If you haven't seen it or haven't seen it in a long time, coming up next year at the Sphere in Las Vegas, they are going to do the Rocky Horror Picture Show on those tiles and the sound system. And I'm wondering, are they going to drop popcorn from the ceiling? Do we get to do audience participation? Can we dress up and look goofy in our mid-50s and 60s doing this? Can we get a whole new generation involved? I don't know. See how this turns out. No date yet. They just say it will be coming in 2027.
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2: Illinois Radio Network Sports, I'm Matt McCoy. The White Sox let one get away in Detroit. They were an out away from a win, but allowed the tying run in the ninth. And after taking the lead in the 10th, Sox gave up two in the bottom of the inning and fall to the Tigers 5-4 in a walk-off. Sox are swept in the series and went 1-5 on the road trip. Manager Will Venable staying positive, happy to see Luis Angel Acuna contribute with a two-run homer.
3: To be able to pull the ball in the air, you know, is something that has kind of evaded him. So to be able to put a good swing on it, obviously a good couple runs there and a big knock for the guys.
2: The Sox will try to bounce back tonight when they open a big home series with Cleveland. The Guardians have a one-game lead on the Sox in the AL Central. Cubs finale with the Blue Jays was rained out. They'll make it up August 6th. Cubs are at the Mets tonight. And the Sky, coming off Saturday's tough loss in Dallas, are back at it tonight visiting Connecticut. I'm Matt McCoy, Illinois Radio Network Sports.
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5: Mostly cloudy with a high near 73. North wind 11 to 14 miles per hour, gusting to 22. Overnight, mostly clear and around 55. Tuesday, sunny with a high near 77.
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0: Well, happy Monday. It's Jim. Time for trivia. Our Who Knew question today. They say that cows, C-O-W-S, cows, outnumber people 4-1 in the state. So either the state doesn't have a lot of people and they got a lot of cows. I don't know. There's a lot of people and way more cows. I'm not sure how it works out. Think about that. We'll come back after our next three in a row, and we'll see if you got the answer.
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12: Mostly cloudy with a high near 73. North wind 11 to 14 miles per hour, gusting up to 22. Tonight, mostly clear with a low around 55. Tuesday, sunny with a high near 77.
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0: All right, today's Who Knew question. They say that cows outnumber people 4-1 in this state. Now, which state's got a lot of cows? Well, there's a lot of cattle in Texas. Not there. It is not Oklahoma. What else? Colorado, they got some cows there. No, not Montana, not Wyoming. Where else? Think north. Yeah, it's not Maine. South Dakota, they say that cows outnumber people 4-1 in the state of South Dakota.
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Well, every morning before the show gets underway, I do one last scroll through the interwebs, and I came across the story that Qantas Airlines is going to be launching the world's longest nonstop flight. And I was thinking, when you fly, do you want to go nonstop? Let's say it's L.A. to New York City. You're going to be on that plane for a while, or would you rather stop somewhere at the halfway point, or maybe you go to Minneapolis, or you go to Atlanta. Maybe you have to switch planes. I know that's a pain, isn't it? Add some time to it. You got to wander through the terminal, figure out where you're going to

0: go. Hope your luggage gets a transfer. Hopefully you're not late. There's a lot of stuff if you don't do a nonstop flight. But do you want to be stuck in that flying tube in the air for 7 hours or so and you can't really move? And the bathroom's kind of crunched up if you got to go, right? So here's the scoop on this Qantas flight. It's going to be between London and Sydney, and they say it can last up to 22 hours. It's 10,500 miles. Oh, man. I don't know. That's a lot of time in the airplane, and it's not, how do I say this nicely? Singapore Airlines has the longest flight right now, and that's about 9,500 miles. Singapore Airlines does not offer economy seats on that long flight. So you got a little more legroom. Let's call it, see, like business class. But the Qantas flight, going to hold 238 passengers, 140 of them in economy. Can you imagine sitting in the back of the plane, just your knees are up in your face and someone's kind of in your area and you're fighting for the armrest? Yeah, for 22 hours. Almost a hard pass for me.
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4: Mostly cloudy with a high near 73. North wind 11 to 14 miles per hour, gusting up to 22. Tonight, mostly clear with a low around 55. Tuesday, sunny with a high near 77.
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0: 92 on the Axe, Duran Duran, and Come Undone. Hopefully, nothing came undone where you were yesterday with another round of severe weather. It has been a crazy few days of severe weather, tornado warnings. Hopefully, you and yours are safe and everything is on the mend. If you did have some damage either last Wednesday in the Charleston area or yesterday with some of the storms that rolled through. I'm Lane, taking you through the Fast Lane, presented by Auto Truck and Farm Repair in Mattoon on 92.1 The Axe.
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9: Mostly cloudy today with a high near 73. North wind 11 to 14 miles per hour, gusts up to 22. Tonight mostly clear, low around 55. Tuesday sunny, high near 77.
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11: She grew up with the children of the stars in the Hollywood Hills and the Boulevard. 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

0: Robert Palmer, Addicted to Love on 92.1 The Axe. Hope you're having a great morning so far. 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This date in history, 1994, MVP Hakeem Olajuwon led the Houston Rockets to the 1994 NBA championship by beating New York 90-84 in a dramatic Game 7. 1984, on this date, The Karate Kid, starring Ralph Macchio and Pat Morita, was released. 1970, President Nixon signed a measure lowering the voting age to 18. Congress formalized that as the 26th Amendment a year later. And on this date in 1938, Joe Louis began his reign as a world heavyweight boxing champion by knocking out Jim Braddock in Chicago. A year later to the day, he knocked out Max Schmeling in the first round in New York. Joe Louis, known as the Brown Bomber, retained his title until he retired in 1949, held the championship for 11 years. You can get news and notes anytime at myradiolink.com.
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0: 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Well, with Father's Day being yesterday, how about this for an emotional heart tugger? A bride honored her late father by being walked down the aisle by the man who received her father's donated heart. The two families had stayed connected through letters, and 10 years after her father's death, she invited the transplant recipient to take part in her wedding. During the ceremony, she even placed her hand on the man's chest and felt her father's heartbeat again. How about that? Hope you have a great day. 92.1 The Axe.
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5: Illinois Radio Network Sports, I'm Matt McCoy. The I-70 series closed with a slugfest. The Cardinals avoiding a sweep by outscoring the Royals 12-10. Among the heroes for the Cardinals, J.J. Weatherholt, who homered twice.
6: And the ball was just really flying today, so really went and just got a hold of some balls, I thought, and especially for me, that second one. But, just a weird game.
5: The Cardinals back home tonight, opening a four-game series with Arizona. Missouri football adds a pair of 2027 recruits, defensive back prospect T.R.E. Miller and O-lineman Jalen Hill. Both have committed to the Tigers. Wyndham Clark won his second U.S. Open title. Clark going wire to wire to win at Shinnecock Hills. He hung on, finishing 4 under, a shot better than Sam Burns. And there are four more.

0: Matches today as the World Cup continues. The next match for the U.S. Thursday against Turkey as they close out group play. Thursday is also the next match in Kansas City when Tunisia faces the Netherlands. I'm Matt McCoy, Illinois Radio Network Sports.
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4: Mostly cloudy today with a high near 73. North wind 11 to 14 miles per hour, gusts up to 22. Tonight mostly clear, low around 55. Tuesday sunny, high near 77.
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Alanis Morissette getting her first number one, and it stayed there for 5 weeks with You Learn. I hope so, otherwise it's a wasted experience. Why, it's H. John on your Monday morning, and coming up next, the World Cup craze most didn't see coming. I'll have what and how one company is rushing to capitalize on it after foreigners.

0: Pink Floyd getting their first number one, and it stayed there for 4 weeks with another brick in the wall. Well, hi, it's Ains Johns. Happy Monday morning to you. Thank you for including us in your day. I hope you are somewhat too mostly tired from a very fun Father's Day weekend and our longest day of the year yesterday with our summer solstice. Well, it's the World Cup craze that most of us didn't see coming, but one company is rushing to capitalize on it. Kraft trying to capitalize on the rising fascination of ranch dressing among international travelers visiting the States for the World Cup. So amid the ranch craze, they announced it's working on creating a TSA-compliant version of ranch, which it described as a travel-friendly way to bring the taste of America back to your home country. So they posted a clear TSA-approved quart-size bag containing around 14 packets of ranch alongside a ranch bottle-shaped luggage tag. So the newfound obsession even prompted an alert from the TSA saying the agency informing travelers about the condiment counts as a liquid, saying, quote, if you are visiting from a very large sporting event and you happen to discover ranch while you're here, please pack it in your checked bag on the way home. Thank you. The TSA, end of quote from them. It's a social media post because travelers are flying within the U.S. encouraged to keep carry-on sauces to 3.4 ounces or less. That's the limit for carry-ons, the 3-1-1 rule, 3 ounces and all that fitting into one bag for the ones that you want to carry on. Of course, that's just one thing that we've had with the World Cup visitors, Boston's beer drought, many bars being drank dry thanks to the Scottish soccer fans. So there you go, and welcome to the States. Thank you for your patronage. Coming up, the first hit for the New Radicals after Queen gets their first number one.
1: Why'd I go to the doctor? 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
10: Mostly cloudy today with a high near 73. North wind 11 to 14 miles per hour, gusts up to 22. Tonight mostly clear, low around 55. Tuesday sunny, high near 77.
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0: The first hit and highest chart success for Los Angeles-based band New Radicals when their debut single, You Get What You Give, peaked at number 36. That's right, kids, the Karma song, Make Wise Choices. My name is Ames Johns, coming right back with another first top 40 hit, this one for Journey, after Tom Petty and the Heartbreakers give us Fair Warning.
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0: The first top 40 hit for Steve Perry and Journey with Any Way You Want It that peaked at number 16. Well, hi, it's Haynes Johns on your Monday morning. We thank you for including us in your day. Coming up, it's a road trip with the B-52s. Yeah, you know where we're going. After the Eagles get their fourth number one. And coming up next hour, the movie that's number one and number one and number two. What? Well, I'll have what, plus how even Wolverines can lay a giant egg when I do the Hollywood math. Coming up.
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1: In just his 13th NASCAR Cup Series start, 2311 racing driver Corey Heim won his first NASCAR Cup Series race yesterday at the inaugural race at the Naval Base Coronado in San Diego, taking the lead from teammate Tyler Reddick in the closing laps.
6: I'm just so thankful for all those who serve here on this base and everywhere in the United States, and I just can't believe it. It's unbelievable.
1: Heim would go on to win by 10.3 seconds after Reddick cut a tire with two laps to go and would finish 25th. Also over the weekend, Lane Riggs won Friday's NASCAR Craftsman Truck Series race, while Saturday's O'Reilly Auto Parts Series race saw Austin Hill take the checkered flag. I'm Kyle Rickey. This is NASCAR Hot Pass on the Motor Racing Network.
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2: Cloudy, breezy, and cooler today with a high of 72. We'll clear out tonight with an overnight low in the mid-50s. Let's hope for a more calm weather week this week than we had in the previous few days. Today is HVAC Technician Day. Boy, we take those people for granted until your things don't work. Then we need everybody to jump into action, so we appreciate all of you. It's also Positive Media Day. We can help with that. And these two may not go very well together, but here they are, National Kissing Day and Onion Rings Day. We need a breath mint in there somewhere. There's your rundown.
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0: 92 won the Axe with U2 and the most singular of numbers, 1. It peaked at number 10. Well, hi, it's James Johns on your Monday morning. Thank you for including us in your day. And here's the movie that's number 1 and number 1 and number 2. But, well, that and even Wolverines can lay a giant egg. The Hollywood math coming from the 5th installment of Toy Story. That Pixar series debuted at $160 million, easily setting a new franchise record and notching the biggest opening weekend of the year. So number one for the Toy Story series, and also number one for the biggest movie launch so far this year. And get this, it's 31 years after the original Toy Story. Wow. And far surpassed the previous series debut of $120 million for Toy Story 4 back in 2019. Now, that was after it would have been gone for a decade, because supposedly Toy Story ended in Toy Story 3, and they waited, and then they finally brought it back in for Toy Story 4. Well, it's been quite controversial when they did that, but yeah, very lucrative for Disney, by far making billions of dollars at the box office and, of course, with the toys. But among animated films, 2018's Incredibles 2 had the largest opening weekend at $183 million, so that makes Toy Story 5 number 2 with that. But what about that Wolverine egg? That's actor Hugh Jackman, his Death of Robin Hood movie. Oh my gosh, horrible. $2.6 million. It's a violent revisionist approach to the old legend, and just a horrible flop. Steven Spielberg's Disclosure Day, its second weekend out, had $17 million. So that came in at number 2. Obsession, out for 6 weeks, still holding tight at number 3 with $14.2 million. So, wow. I was surprised that Star Wars The Mandalorian came in at number 7 with only $3.9 million. And Michael, the biopic about Michael Jackson, still holding tight at $2.2 million. So, there you go. I guess with Star Wars Mandalorian and Grogu, we're waiting for it to stream on Disney Plus. Oopsie. Here for us, the Lakeland College is holding a summer volleyball camp for kids ages 6 through high school. Two sessions for you, July 20th to the 23rd. Then July 23rd to the 30th. It happens at Emerald Acres Sports Campers Sports Complex. And the campers will be placed into 4 separate groups based on age. And the camp will be divided each day into 4 sessions, one for each age group. Now, it's $100 for players 10 and under, and $150 for those 11 and older. Registration is limited to 100 campers per age group. 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Up next, it's Genesis, their first top 15 hit, after the Jay Giles Band, their first number one, with 92.1 The Axe.
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7: I'm Jeff Nally on the Cromwell Ag Radio Network. We're back in business and trading in Chicago. Corn and wheat futures are both lower, and soybean futures are higher. The U.S. and Iran are still talking. They were delayed instead of starting on Friday. They did get going over the weekend. They talked on Saturday. They talked yesterday. There was a break in the negotiations, and then they were back to the table. And there is said to be an agreement, or at least a pathway to an agreement. As for the Strait of Hormuz, it's an interesting point of whether it's open or it's closed, because it was both through the weekend. Nonetheless, in the market, corn and wheat futures are down. Soybeans are higher, and I have to believe some of that is tied to China's buying of some soybeans last week. Bean oil is higher from $1.20 to $1.25. Soybean meal from 90 cents to $1.40 lower. Rice is higher. Cotton futures are lower. And the livestock trade, live cattle futures are higher. Feeder cattle, higher. Lean hogs, they're down across the board. At the water trade, July corn down 5 1/4 at 4.12 1/4. The September at 4.20 1/4, down a nickel. December down 4 at 4.40 a bushel. July soybeans down 1 1/4, 11.21 1/2. The September's up 0.75 cents, 11.29 1/4. November's up 0.01 at 11.43 3/4. I'm Jeff Daly.
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14: Mostly cloudy today with a high near 73. North wind 11 to 14 miles per hour, gusts up to 22. Tonight mostly clear, low around 55. Tuesday sunny, high near 77.
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0: Phil Collins and Genesis getting their first top 15 hit when Misunderstanding peaked at number 14. Of course, Phil Collins being inducted into the Rock and Roll Hall of Fame by himself, not with the band Genesis. He's joined by Billy Idol, New Order, Oasis, and Iron Maiden. The festivities happening in November in Los Angeles for the class of 2026 of the Rock and Roll Hall of Fame. My name is Haynes Johns. Up next, it's a 1-2 punch of hits. Rod Stewart with his first number one after Sting of the Police and their second consecutive top 10 hit.
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0: Rod Stewart getting his first number one, and it stayed there for 5 weeks with Maggie May. He had a bit of a scare over the weekend doing his concert as his tour continues, this time in Utah, and had to pause for a bit to take a couple of hits of oxygen off stage. I guess a little bit higher altitude than he's used to, so he said, I almost passed out. So took a couple of hits off stage and back on with the show, because it simply must go on. Well, hi, it's Haynes Johns. Happy, happy Monday morning to you. Thank you for including us in your day as we recover from, hopefully, a fun Father's Day weekend and the longest day of the year yesterday, our summer solstice. All the way next, it's Huey Lewis and the News, trying to figure out what's going on with the relationship after the Cars and their highest chart success. And all the way next hour, the Summer of the Dragon, the Agency, and the Diplomat. I'll have the return of each series after more than a year away. Hello. It's coming up. Oh, and by the way, where are they again? I'll have all the reminders coming up.
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6: The NASCAR Cup Series made its debut yesterday at Naval Base Coronado in San Diego, California, with the running of the Anduril 250. The closing laps of the race saw a classic duel between 2311 Racing teammates Tyler Reddick and Corey Heim. That saw Heim ultimately take the race lead and go on to win his first NASCAR Cup Series race in just his 13th career start.
10: I had a weird feeling coming into this weekend that it was going to be something special. I was just so excited when I first got here. It's an even playing field for me, something that I don't get to see every day going against all this experience. But I don't know. It's just I didn't expect to win this year. You know, I was trying to learn and get better, and sure enough, we won. So it's just nuts.
6: Behind time at the finish was Bubba Wallace in second, Kyle Larson third, Zane Smith fourth, and A.J. Allmendinger rounded out the top five. Point leader Tyler Reddick, who was a part of that lead battle late, cut a tire with two laps to go and would finish 25th. Reddick now has just an 8-point lead over Denny Hamlin as the series heads to Sonoma Raceway in California for this Sunday's Toyota Save Mart 350. That's the Monday Morning Race Recap presented by Sunoco. I'm Kyle Rickey on the Motor Racing Network.
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0: A song that peaked at number 3 for Steppenwolf, their second consecutive top 5 hit with Magic Carpet Ride. Well, hi, it's Haynes Johns. About the only thing they're missing is a magic carpet in the House of the Dragon. Finally, season 3 premiered last night after 2 years away. So it first aired with the Game of Thrones prequel beginning back in 2022. And like its predecessor, the dark fantasy drama takes a while to make. Then showrunner and co-creator Ryan Condal admitted to TV Insider that the deadly naval battle that kicked off season 3 last night took 2 years of research. Wow. He said this one episode was the effort equivalent of making a major franchise movie. Because except for the dragons, of course, everything is in camera. That means the action, the ships, the water, in most cases, are all actually there. So he said this whole season starts moving at speed and never slows down. And like season 2, this third season in House of the Dragon will have only 8 episodes. So, and they will drop every Sunday evening at 9 Eastern. So he said the cadence helped us to find what we needed to look for and the pacing of each episode. So that's the House of Dragon. And again, that's on HBO Max. So that one I remember. But also, 2 other ones that I really got interested in, The Agency and The Diplomat. But those were on for a full season. I, of course, binge watched them. And then they went away for over a year. Well, I'm just like, I honestly could not remember where they are. So here's some research for you. The Agency is finally back with its second season. That's on Paramount Plus. And The Diplomat finally back for its third season. That one's on Netflix. I honestly didn't know. I couldn't remember where they were. So now we all know. Hope that helps. All right, coming up next, the first hit for the Doobie Brothers after Mr. Mister and Poison get their first number ones.
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3: I'm Jeff Nally on the Cromwell Ag Radio Network. Stocks are adrift near their records today. That after trading picking up following a 3-day weekend. S&P 500 slipping 0.3%, coming off its 11th winning week in the last 12, and pulled 1.7% below its all-time high set early this month. The Dow Jones Industrial Average up 0.3%, and the NASDAQ Composite 1% lower. In the oil market, prices easing following talks over the weekend between the U.S. and Iran on the war. U.S. Vice President J.D. Vance said they created, quote, a good foundation for a successful final deal. An end to the war would clear the Strait of Hormuz for oil tankers to allow for the undisputed resumption of deliveries from the Persian Gulf. Iran's military had said Saturday that it closed the strait again, though U.S. Central Command has disputed that particular claim. Looking to numbers at the Chicago Board of Trade, July corn down 5.5 at 412 a bushel, the December down 3.75 at 440 and a quarter. Soybeans July down a fraction at 1122, the November a penny and a fraction higher, 1144 and a half. Wheat futures today, the September, 6 cents a bushel lower at 608. I'm Jeff Nally.
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7: Mostly cloudy today with a high near 73. North wind 11 to 14 miles per hour, gusts up to 22. Tonight, mostly clear, low around 55. Tuesday, sunny, high near 77.
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0: The first hit for the Doobie Brothers with Listen to the Music that peaked at number 11. Well, hi, it's Haynes Johns. Thank you for listening to our music. We appreciate you including us in your Monday. On the way next, another first hit. This one for Lenny Kravitz after Bon Jovi gets their third number one.
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0: A song that peaked at number two for Lenny Kravitz, his first hit with It Ain't Over Till It's Over. Thank you, Yogi Berra. Well, hi, it's Ains Johns. On the way next, Madonna gets her first top five hit after we get party directions from Creedence. Spoiler alert, don't forget your nickels. And coming up next hour, hey, that's not Kimmel, as he pulls a Johnny Carson. I'll have why, who, and when coming up.
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0: The Steve Miller Band helping us fly high in that big old jet airliner that peaked at number 8, the first of 3 consecutive top 25 hits from their Book of Dreams album. Why, it's Haynes Johns, and hey, that's not Kimmel, as he gets ready to pull a Johnny Carson. He announced he's going to be taking a 2-month break beginning next month, doing that over the summertime. And he announced some fill-in guest hosts during his absence. He says, I hope you're paying attention in the summer because I will be taking the next 2 months off, this time voluntarily, he says, starting July 6th, though, in 2 weeks, kicking off with Tiffany Haddish as the guest host, among others, even including Jelly Roll. So we'll look forward to that. And some interesting times, I'm sure, as Jimmy Kimmel takes a couple of well-deserved months off to enjoy his summer vacation. Hope he brings back some photos. I love a slideshow, don't you? Coming up, it's the Alien Ant Farm channeling their inner Michael Jackson after Journey gets their second consecutive top 10 hit.
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4: I'm Jeff Nally on the Cromwell Ag Radio Network. At the Chicago Board of Trade today, it has been an overall mixed market. The general trend is for corn and wheat to be lower. Soybeans have shown the most strength, but even now those gains have waned, especially in the July and the August contracts. There is said to be progress between the U.S. and Iran, but as the Strait of Hormuz is concerned, open or closed, it's been a on and off affair over the whole weekend. Crude oil prices continue to fall. Soybean oil from $1.26 to $1.60 higher. Soybean meal from 10 cents up to $1.50 down. Rice is higher. Cotton is lower. Live cattle October 62 cents up at $2.40.60. Feeder cattle market in the October trade $3.75 higher at $3.65.50. Lean hogs October 20 cents higher, $81.52.00. July corn futures down 5 1/4 at $4.12 1/4. The December down 3 1/2 at 4.40 1/2 a bushel. Into the March of 27 at 4.54 3/4 off 3. July soybeans down 2 1/4, 11.20 1/2. September's up 2 at 11.30 1/2. November up 2 3/4, 11.45 1/2 a bushel. Wheat futures, the September down 4 3/4, 6.09 1/4. I'm Jeff Nally.
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6: A cloudy day with a high near 72. North-northeast wind at 10 to 13 miles per hour, gusts up to 22. Clearing tonight, low around 55. Tuesday sunny, high near 77.
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0: Alien Ant Farm channeling their inner Michael Jackson, their version of his hit, Smooth Criminal. Well, hi, it's Ains Johns. Up next, a flattering request from ZZ Top after Foreigner gets their second top five hit.
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0: ZZ Top with that very flattering request of Gimme All Your Lovin'. They'll be doing that live tomorrow night as their world tour continues. They're in Europe for this month and next month and returning to the States in August. But I looked at the tour guide and I thought it said Tortuga, like from Pirates of the Caribbean. Then I realized when I just first glanced at it, then I thought, oh, that's Tartu in Estonia. They're doing some Baltic states right now. So anyway, if you can find all the dates and locations at ZZTop.com, I think Tortuga would be a fun tour stop. All right, coming up next for us, let's see, we get Fair Warning from Tom Petty, his highest chart success, and he did it without the Heartbreakers, plus we'll do some Bob Seger. Oh, and coming up next hour, what the heck's in the water in Pittsburgh? Yeesh, of surprising telltale signs coming up.
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4: 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The Tar Heels are seeking their first national title, while the Sooners are going for number 3 and their first since 1994. Major League Baseball, the Cubs take on the Mets at 6:10 tonight. 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
7: A cloudy day with a high near 72. North-northeast wind at 10 to 13 miles per hour, gusts up to 22. Clearing tonight, low around 55. Tuesday sunny, high near 77.
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0: Oh, that's what I needed. You. The Cars with their first hit when their debut single, Just What I Needed, peaked at number 27. Well, hi, it's Haynes Johns. Happy Monday to you and happy birthday today to Britt Hume from ABC News. He turns 83, as does Klaus Maria Brandauer. He played the villain in Never Say Never Again with Sean Connery reprising his role as James Bond. Peter Asher, the amazing producer, he did amazing producing work for Linda Ronstadt, mainly, but also part of the band Peter and Gordon, and he got his big break because his sister Jane was dating Sir Paul McCartney back when they were in their early 20s and late teens. Anyway, he turns 82. Todd Rundgren turning 78. Meryl Streep, the great actress, turning 77, as does Lindsay Wagner, the Bionic Woman. Cyndi Lauper, she's so unusual, but incredibly nice and funny, and she is exactly who you see on screen anytime you see her in an interview. Just incredibly real. She turns 73. Tracy Pollan, she is Mrs. Michael J. Fox. So they met when she did a guest shot on Family Ties. So anyway, she turned 66. Aaron Brockovich, the real person, not the movie star, played by Julia Roberts. Anyway, Aaron Brockovich, the actual lawyer, turning 66. Clyde Drexler, turning 64, the great basketball player. Dan Brown, the DA in Da Vinci Code, turning 62. Amy Brandman, from NYPD Blue, she played Janice there. She turned 62. Mary Lynn Rashub, Chloe from It's Always Sunny in Philadelphia, as well as the series 24. She turns 55. Carson Daly from the Today Show and Total Request Live, remember that? He turns 53. Donald Faison, he played Dr. Turk Servos in Scrubs, turning 52. And Lisey Goranson, also turning 52, the original Becky in Roseanne and the Conners. If it's your birthday or anniversary, we wish you the best. Coming up next, the very first hit for Billy Joel, and we'll do the same for 38 Special first.
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0: from Beverly Hills Cop 1 and 4. The heat is on. Glenn Fry, 92.1 The Axe. Lakeland College is holding a summer volleyball camp for kids age 6 through high school, July 20th through the 23rd and July 27th through the 30th at Emerald Acres Sports Connection. Campers will be placed into four separate groups based on their age, and the camp will be divided each day into four sessions, one for each age group. Sounds pretty cool. 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
10: A cloudy day with a high near 72. North-northeast wind at 10 to 13 miles per hour, gusts up to 22. Clearing tonight, low around 55. Tuesday sunny, high near 77.
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0: 1979, a great song there by The Knack from the album Get the Knack. And my Sharona, Sharona's a real person. She's a real estate agent in L.A. these days. And this is Ken Cocker. We got Fleetwood Mac from their album called Fleetwood Mac. Came out in 1975. We're going to play for you momentarily. When they re-released this song in the mid-90s, they changed it up a little bit, made it kind of country-fied with a banjo. Got that song coming up for you in just a bit.
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0: I'm Billy Idol, dancing with myself. Well, I'm a big fan of Caitlin Clark. Are you? I've always enjoyed her ever since she was at Iowa. And disappointed last year because she was injured for half the season. She's doing well this year. And she has a brand new line of clothing and a new shoe coming out. Now, she wore her shoe for the first time the other night. 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Not available till October 1, I believe, is what it is. But I told my wife, I said, boy, that's a really cool shoe. And maybe I'll get that. And I would look really good in it. And she said, well, you would look good in it, and other people would look good in it, and probably them more than you, because you're not going to spend $140 on a shoe. $140. Wow. But boy, I tell you what, I look at those shoes, and I'd like to have a pair of those for sure.
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14: Expect clearing skies tonight with a low around 55. Tuesday will be sunny, reaching a high near 77. Partly cloudy Tuesday night, low near 58. Wednesday brings a chance of showers and thunderstorms in the afternoon, high near 79.
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0: and maybe my favorite song by Tom Petty and the Heartbreakers. Several live versions are available on YouTube for you to check out, including one where he plays in front of a bunch of children and refers to them. It's a really poignant and beautiful version of Learning to Fly. This is Ken Cocker. We want you to stick around. A lot of great music coming up in the near term. Don't go anywhere. Play some Genesis, and hey, we got a little something from Queen coming for you as well.
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0: Hey, don't do that song much anymore because of the political incorrectness of its title, Queen, Fat Bottom Girls. I'm Ken Cocker. A lot of great music coming up, including the Greg Kinn Band in a minute. Hang for that. Let's take a look at the Born on Dates of the Lakes and Greats for today. Ralph Waite from the Waltons, he played the dad. Remember, he's born in 1928, died in 2014. And singer and songwriter and actor Kris Kristofferson, born 1936 and died in 2024. Ed Bradley, the great journalist, he was on 60 Minutes, born this day in 1941. Pistol Pete Maravich from LSU and the Celtics. He also played for the New Orleans Jazz. He died quite young in 1988. David L. Lander, he played Squiggy on Laverne and Shirley. Born in 1947, he died 6 years ago. Todd Rundgren with a birthday. He's 78. Meryl Streep, the great actress, 77. And Cyndi Lauper's having fun. She's 73 today. There's your Born on Dates of the Lates and Greats.
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6: Expect clearing skies tonight with a low around 55. Tuesday will be sunny, reaching a high near 77. Partly cloudy Tuesday night, low near 58. Wednesday brings a chance of showers and thunderstorms in the afternoon, high near 79.
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0: And that is U2, Desire. This is Ken Cocker. We're going to play some Def Leppard for you here in just a little while. I want you to hang on for that. And Madonna. And Madonna, by the way, has a brand new album out. I believe it's next month, and it's called Confessions 2. Looking forward to that.
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15: Expect clearing skies tonight with a low around 55. Tuesday will be sunny, reaching a high near 77. Partly cloudy Tuesday night, low near 58. Wednesday brings a chance of showers and thunderstorms in the afternoon, high near 79.
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0: Well, there's an album that turns 50 years old in December, Hotel California. That was your third single, Life in the Fast Lane. Time for us to look at the milestones and memories. For this day, we're going to start in 1941. Germany invaded the Soviet Union during World War II. It's in 1963 that Little Stevie Wonder released his first single, Fingertips, at the age of just 13. 1973, George Harrison released his landmark album, Living in the Material World. The great pitcher Tom Seaver retired on this day back in 1987. And Adam Sandler joined Saturday Night Live on this day in 1990. There is your milestones and memories for today.
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0: Hey, what a great album that was, right? Can't Buy a Thrill, Do It Again was on there, as well as that song, Reeling in the Years, Walter Becker, Donald Fagen, Steely Dan. This is Ken Cocker, going back to the 80s and modern English, right around the corner, as we do the Monday Cruise, getting you past those blahs. Hope we're helping out.
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2: In just his 13th NASCAR Cup Series start, Corey Heim sailed to victory at Naval Base Coronado Sunday in San Diego. The 2311 racing pilot passed teammate Tyler Reddick for the lead, then held off stablemate Bubba Wallace for the win. Fittingly, the reigning Craftsman Truck Series champion dedicated the triumph to his dad on Father's Day.
3: From a young age, I would have told myself to just keep your confidence up, keep your head in it. You know, bad days are going to happen, and I feel like I've gotten a lot better about that. So shout out to my dad. You know, of course, it's Father's Day, so happy Father's Day to any fathers out there in here as well. Pretty special day for him, I'm sure. You know, first cup win on Father's Day. He's the only reason why I'm here right now. So that's been a, you know, you just can't write this stuff. It's a special thing.
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0: 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And if you have an event coming up, it's a great way to get the word out for free. 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Great album that came out 50 years ago is coming up.
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12: Expect clearing skies tonight with a low around 55. Tuesday will be sunny, reaching a high near 77. Partly cloudy Tuesday night, low near 58. Wednesday brings a chance of showers and thunderstorms in the afternoon, high near 79.
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0: John Cougar Mellencamp. He was Johnny Cougar when that song came out in the early 80s. And Hurt So Good from Seymour, Indiana, which is near Bloomington. You're saying, well, where's that? It's about 60 miles south of Indianapolis. We're going to get to a song by Big Mac off of their album called Simply Fleetwood Mac in 1975 here in just a bit. Rumors still float around that because Lindsey Buckingham and Stevie Nicks are talking these days, there might be something that the band does in honor of the 50th anniversary of Rumors, which comes up next year. Just rumors at this point, the album and the talk about them getting together, but it sure would be nice, wouldn't it?
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0: And little old band from Texas, ZZ Top. Billy Gibbons, by the way, is going to participate in the Crossroads Music Festival led by Eric Clapton in Austin, Texas. Coming up in September. Hootie and the Blowfish here in a bit. They were so big in the 90s. Now, their lead singer and such a great performer, Darius Rucker, went on to country music in the 2000s. But every summer, he takes some time to tour with his old band. And so they're out there on the road this summer. Hootie and the Blowfish coming up.
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5: At the World Cup this afternoon in Dallas, history was made. Lionel Messi scored for Argentina in a 2-0 win over Austria. That makes Messi the all-time leading scorer in World Cup tournament history. Again, Argentina 2, Austria 0. That's the final in that match. Games this evening, France and Iraq, Norway takes on Senegal, and Jordan matches up with Algeria. In the WNBA tonight, Chicago is at Connecticut. They'll start at 6. Toronto plays in Atlanta. The Indiana Fever host Phoenix. The Fever, 9-7 on the season. Dallas is at Seattle for a 9 o'clock start. It's winner take all in the North Carolina-Oklahoma Best of Three College Baseball Championship Series. 6 o'clock for Game 3. As the Sooners look for their first title since 1994, North Carolina looks for their first national championship in baseball of all time. Major League Baseball, the Cubs play the Mets at 6:10. White Sox host Cleveland at 6:40. Cardinals open a homestand against the Diamondbacks at 6:45.
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0: And that is Renegade. It sticks as we do the Monday Cruise, helping you get over the blahs, and we appreciate you being on hands, Ken Cocker. We're going back to the year 1984 and the album 1984 for Van Halen, and also we're going to play a great song coming up in just a bit from Cher, so don't go anywhere.
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12: Expect clearing skies tonight with a low around 55. Tuesday will be sunny, reaching a high near 77. Partly cloudy Tuesday night, low near 58. Wednesday brings a chance of showers and thunderstorms in the afternoon, high near 79.
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0: And that is Heaven, with the Police coming your way in a bit, and I got some Creedence Clearwater Revival on the way as well. While we had the chance, though, I thought we'd take a look at the Born on Dates of the Lates and Greats for today. We got a number of them, so let's get started. Ralph Waite, he played the dad on The Waltons, is born in 1928. He died about, 12 years ago now. Singer, songwriter, and actor as well, Kris Kristofferson, born in 1936. He passed 2 years ago. Ed Bradley, born this day in 1941, the journalist, especially known for his time with 60 Minutes. Pistol Pete Maravich, he went to LSU. He played for the Celtics, but most famously for the New Orleans Jazz when they were that. Born in 1947, he died quite young in 1988. David L. Lander, he played Squiggy on Laverne and Shirley, born in 1947, died in 2020. Todd Rundgren with a birthday today. By the way, he's out touring this year. He is 78. Meryl Streep is 77. And Cyndi Lauper with a birthday. She's having fun. She's 73 today. There's your Born on Dates of the Lates and Greats.
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